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Qo'ng'iroqda 8916 Nasiba opa, 1456 Murod doda yoki Murod aka to'g'ri javob berishdi. 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